cigarette break. It's like 10,000 spoons when all you need is a knife. If it's meeting the man of my dreams and then meeting his beautiful wife. And isn't it ironic? Don't you think?

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1: Dash, I wanna dash, I wanna run it, run it. Dash, I wanna dash, I wanna run it, run it. Dash, run it. I wanna run some more.
2: Dash, I wanna dash, I wanna run it,
1: run it.